Hey yo, I'm not even gonna lie. 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

0: Dama, oh yeah, can tell her, oh yeah, can.
1: I'm not even gonna lie, I used to call myself an ugly you, but I'm not

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1: I really appreciate it.
0: Just like Farley, before we passed on, whole world watching me getting they laugh on. I'm the black sheep, burdened with the backbone, strong enough to carry us home.

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And I had the best fucking time. And it's the greatest album I've ever made. So I know what I'm doing.

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Near side of far sight, aliens make you. 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

0: I don't want to go out there.
1: I know. But we're going to run. And we're going to jump over it. That's it. That's all we're going to do. I'm going to hold your hand the entire way. Okay? We're going to run. We're going to jump over it. Okay, you ready? We're going to... On the count of three. Okay?

0: must be really busy, like, eating burgers and stuff, because I never really text my friends when I'm, like, eating, and I'm the same as a friend, right, basically. Yeah. And also, I know that he's, like, had so much skateboarding to do recently, which I totally get. Like, you can't really be, like, on your phone and skateboarding at the same time. Like, that's stupid. And also, I know he was thinking of maybe starting a band with, like, two of his friends, and I know they've just come back into town from from Manchester, so yeah, basically we're in love, it's fine.
1: Right. Yeah, I think he really likes you.
0: Okay, cool. Nice. I'm just crazy.
1: Yeah, just crazy.

0: I stopped smoking pot. And loving you is a little different. I don't like you a lot. You see, it seems like
1: I'm coming back, I gotta handle business. Vanished to my sleeper seat. Left you at Terminal 3.

0: bring am out.
1: Chief back to follow you.
0: Yeah, bring
2: am out. But when I know me, I'm my lord,
1: you.
3: Bring her.
0: My lord, 9 minutes.
3: Make it take my possession.

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this. 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
2: 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I'm Anna Wiertz, and here are the news headlines for tonight. Swiss passenger rail traffic hits record high. AI not recommended in the mountains. And Zurich Hauptbahnhof wins another award. 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
2: Hello, English Show listeners, and welcome to this week's show. I'm Anna, and in the studio with me is Steve Sanderson.
3: Hello.
2: Gabe Bullard.
4: Hi.
2: And Elena Cabra.
5: Hi.
2: Now, Elena, you are new in the studio. Welcome.
5: Thank you.
2: Tell us a bit about yourself. What's your connection to Basel?
5: So I've been in Basel for 17 years. I went to school here. I'm a massive football fan, specifically FC Basel.
2: Yay.
5: Yay. And West Ham United.
2: Nice.
5: I'm a writer and a classically trained musician. I'm very much looking forward to being on air.
2: And we are very much looking forward to having you on air. So welcome to this week's show.
3: Welcome.
4: Welcome indeed.
2: How are you guys doing? The other voices in the studio?
3: Good. Steve? I've been spending a lot of time sitting and now I'm standing.
2: Which is a good...
3: Yeah, it's like a different view of life. Yeah.
4: Might I recommend laying?
3: Laying? I beg your pardon. I beg
4: lying,
3: your pardon.
4: Perhaps.
3: We just started the show. Gabe, I can't believe there's people listening. Yeah, but lying and laying is good too because I get tired.
2: Yeah. And Gabe, how are you doing?
4: Doing all right, yeah.
2: You had a big book launch.
4: Indeed, yeah.
2: This
4: the book is
2: last
4: out.
2: Weekend.
4: Yes, and, thank you for coming.
2: We were both there.
3: You're
2: Steve
3: welcome.
2: And I were both there. It was a lot of fun.
3: It was a lot of fun.
2: And
3: I didn't lay down by at all. At all. I
2: which is a good sign.
3: It. Yeah, usually, yeah.
2: Good.
3: Yeah.
2: So you'll hear more about that book coming up very soon. But first, some German. What have you got for us?
3: We're continuing with social interactions. And we're up to the next phrase.
4: Yeah, little bits of small talk that you can make. The first one we have today is Das ist ein schöner Ort.
3: This is a beautiful place.
4: Was machst du beruflich?
3: What do you do for a living?
4: Wie ist deine E-Mail-Adresse?
3: What's your email address?
4: Wann hast du Geburtstag?
3: When is your birthday?
4: Möchtest du etwas trinken oder essen?
3: Would you like something to drink or eat? And notice no one's asking anyone to lie down at all. And let's review that again.
4: Sure thing. Das ist ein schöner Ort.
3: This is a beautiful place.
4: Was machst du beruflich?
3: What do you do for a living?
4: Wie ist deine E-Mail-Adresse?
3: What's your email address?
4: Wann hast du Geburtstag?
3: When is your birthday?
4: Möchtest du etwas trinken oder essen?
3: Would you like something to drink or eat?
2: Thank you, guys.
3: You're welcome.
2: Very helpful.
4: Yeah. I like these phrases. These are always good to remember.
3: Yeah. Well, because what's your email? What are you going to drink? Who's paying? That's my next question.
2: Okay. Tune in next week for that one.
3: Yes. Because it's not me.
2: So on our show today, we have our very own Gabe Bullard because, Gabe, you released a book. And so we're going to talk about that. It's called Against Convenience. So do stay tuned for that. That interview is coming up very soon. And then we have the folks from the Galerie Sex in the studio as well. There is an exhibition running now, an exhibition coming up very soon. So stay tuned to The English Show for that a little bit later in the show as well. And our music theme this week is all about punk. We're going back to the 70s, back to the 80s. And

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Yeah. Right there. Right there. That's the twos and the fives. Right. Yo, give me that. The fat cap. 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Yeah. All right. All right, let's do it now. 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

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Yeah, right there. Yeah. Front Page Entertainment.

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1: Little brother, this is your sister. 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I wish you well, well, I wish you would call.
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0: 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I can't let you free without me.
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0: check, check, check, check. 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Yeah, yeah, yeah, yeah. Gran Turismo, hop out the fishbowl with a fist full of cash and a lit bogey. 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I don't let her, but she would if I did though. Name an instance of bullshit that I went for. 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I'm who the scale tip for. 10 control in the strip, making it get cold. 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The promoters is pissed. 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Need all of us in.
1: Them 6 holes right there.
0: Can't sit down until the base is rounded. Impatient, politicking with pagans. Hated how I sounded, I'ma see you later. Made it safe and sound, my fingers seized the day of meeting. Solemn prayer, easy payment. To me it beats making problems, brazen. Brought the beef to the grazing oxen. Sliced from the navel to the collarbone and drained the body. Train the mind and made me solid. Trace the mind, my baby God can't trace the mama. Get these white girls out my home like baby father. Things I thought would shake me to my core just made me hotter. Sacred knowledge, Jada cups, it's time to change the stinky diapers. Looking north, it's a trail to follow. Can't get lost, I'm staying shining for those I come across. The ones we lost and all the ones behind me. Pops is kinda janky, his replacement beat the failure out of me. Made me violent, hated fighting. I know I can't take no loss, my anger bottle. Mama say his face ain't look like yours, it's on the floor. Go out and scrape him off it. Mop him like a chore, it ain't no way around it. They knew shit was off when I was staying silent. It stayed inside, I'm saying sorry for the pain I caused. God know my heart and that I'm out here trying to change the course. I'm working on it, peeling layers off in a lab sauce, kinda.